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You know the roof on fire. We gon' boogie, oogie, oogie, jiggle, wiggle, and dance like the roof on fire. We gon' drink drinks and take shots until we fall out like the roof on fire. Now, baby, get my booty naked, take off all your clothes and light the roof on fire. Tell him, baby, baby, baby, baby, baby, baby, baby, baby, baby, baby, I'm on fire. I tell her, baby, baby, baby, baby, baby, baby, baby, baby, baby, baby, I'm a fireball.

Music. Dit is het Foute Uur. Non-stop. I want to talk to you. The last time we talked, Mr. Smith, you reduced me to tears. I...

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1: Oh, it's beautiful. But wait a minute, isn't this...
0: Yeah, yes it is.
1: But I thought the old lady dropped it into the ocean in the air.

0: then we will then have some sweet pillow talk and bombastic, really fantastic. Nothing on the box, this is a Mr. Rowe.
1: Cue music.
2: 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Non-stop.

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1: 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Q-Music. Dit is het Foute Uur. Non-stop.
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1: 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We got the refugees.
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We go drink drinks and take shots until we fall out like the roof on fire. Now, baby, get my booty naked, take off all your clothes and light the roof on fire. Tell him, baby, baby, baby, baby, baby, baby, baby, baby, baby, baby, I'm on fire. 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